0: It's December. Well, no, it's not. It is the 20th of May. I'm Bob Barron with you on this hump day. On this day in the year 1985, the legendary Apollo Theater in Harlem reopened with a concert from these guys, Daryl and John.
1: You're a rich girl and you're gone too far, 'cause you know it don't matter anyway.

0: American Woman from the Guess Who, a band that got back together to perform in their hometown of Winnipeg 26 years ago on this date in 2000. That led to a reunion tour, and those guys are still going strong. In fact, in 6 days, they pick up and tour in their native Canada. They will be in the United States for a leg of that tour. That starts on June 25th in Minnesota. Their special guest on tour will be Don Felder, formerly of the Eagles.
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7: Here's your Classic Hits 96.7 forecast. Thunderstorms likely, with fog and spots tonight. Otherwise, cloudy skies expected. Lows level off around 60. Northerly winds around 5 miles per hour. Thunderstorms likely, with fog and spots early tomorrow. Daytime highs approaching 73. Cloudy skies expected. In the Classic Hits 96.7 Weather Center, I'm meteorologist Jennifer Wojcicki. Currently, it's 69 degrees.

0: Parting tonight, it's the Eagles. Their drummer Don Henley got married to his first and only wife, Sharon Summerall, in Malibu on this day in 1995. And boy, did he have some live music provided at the reception. Tony Bennett played, Bruce Springsteen did a set, Billy Joel did a set, and so did Sting.
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0: Chris and Rich Robinson and their band The Black Crowes, and Bono and The Edge and U2, who caused a traffic jam in Kansas City on this date back in 97. They did it after they paid traffic control to close down five lanes so they could shoot a music video.
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5: Here's your Classic Hits 96.7 forecast. Thunderstorms likely, with fog and spots tonight. Otherwise, cloudy skies expected. Lows level off around 60. Northerly winds around 5 miles per hour. Thunderstorms likely, with fog and spots early tomorrow. Daytime highs approaching 73. Cloudy skies expected. In the Classic Hits 96.7 Weather Center, I'm meteorologist Jennifer Wojcicki. Currently, it's 69 degrees.

weird day in WHO rock history, because on this day in 66, it was John Entwistle and Keith Moon that were late for a WHO show in England, so Pete Townsend and Roger Daltrey went on with the opening act as their rhythm section. Now, Entwistle and Keith Moon showed up halfway through the show and then made an announcement after the concert saying they were leaving to form a duo. Well, it didn't happen. A week later, everything was all better.

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2: Here's your Classic Hits 96.7 forecast. Thunderstorms likely, with fog and spots tonight. Otherwise, cloudy skies expected. Lows level up around 60. Northerly winds around 5 miles per hour. Thunderstorms likely, with fog and spots early tomorrow. Daytime highs approaching 73. Cloudy skies expected. In the Classic Hits 96.7 Weather Center, I'm meteorologist Jennifer Wojcicki. Currently, it's 68 degrees.
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0: The Foo Fighters' second studio album, The Color and the Shape, released on this day in rock history, the 20th of May back in 97. That's the one with the hits Everlong and My Hero on it.
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0: Sir Paul McCartney hit the number one spot on the U.S. singles charts on this day in 78 with that Wings classic, With a Little Luck. Also on this day in 91, Paul McCartney released the first album from the MTV Unplugged series when Unplugged, the official bootleg, was released in the U.K. on this day in rock history. It came out in America in June of that year.
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5: Here's your Classic Hits 96.7 forecast. Thunderstorms likely, with fog and spots tonight. Otherwise, cloudy skies expected. Lows level off around 60. Northerly winds around 5 miles per hour. Thunderstorms likely, with fog and spots early tomorrow. Daytime highs approaching 73. Cloudy skies expected. In the Classic Hits 96.7 Weather Center, I'm meteorologist Jennifer Wojcicki. Right now, 66.
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0: Billy rocking the cradle. Tom, he's not backing down. And the Stones, they got some satisfaction on this date. 11 years ago, they played a surprise gig at the small Fonda Theater in Los Angeles. It seats just 1,300 people. And they decided, we're going to perform the entire Sticky Fingers album, front to back.
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3: Here's your Classic Hits 96.7 forecast. Thunderstorms likely, with fog and spots tonight. Otherwise, cloudy skies expected. Lows of a lot around 60. Northerly winds around 5 miles per hour. Thunderstorms likely, with fog and spots early tomorrow. Daytime highs approaching 73. Cloudy skies expected. In the Classic Hits 96.7 Weather Center, I'm meteorologist Jennifer Wojcicki. Right now, 66.

0: The 20th of May, 1969, the date that Peter Cetera, lead singer for Chicago, was beaten up at a Dodgers-Cubs game. That was happening in Dodger Stadium. Of course, Peter Cetera, a Cubs fan. I don't know if it was the fact that he was a Cubs fan or he had the long hair, but he got the heck beat out of him.
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0: Which came in through the bathroom window. A great track from Joe Cocker, who's been gone for about 11 and a half years now, passed away in December of 2014. Today, the anniversary of his birth, May 20th, 1944.
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4: Here's your Classic Hits 96.7 forecast. Thunderstorms likely, with fog and spots tonight. Otherwise, cloudy skies expected. Lows level off around 60. Northerly winds around 5 miles per hour. Thunderstorms likely, with fog and spots early tomorrow. Daytime highs approaching 73. Cloudy skies expected. In the Classic Hits 96.7 Weather Center, I'm meteorologist Jennifer Wojcicki. Right now, 66.

0: Bob Barron here. Love me some Boz Scaggs. You also heard ZZ Top in that set and The Doors. It was a year ago on this date in 25, French police announced that they had recovered the stolen statue of Jim Morrison, the one that was stolen from his grave, placed there in 1981 to honor the 10th anniversary of his passing. It was stolen in 1988 and finally recovered a year ago. They made plans to restore and reinstall that sculpture at the grave, but since then, the family has decided they'd prefer it to be displayed in a museum.
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7: Here's your Classic Hits 96.7 forecast. Thunderstorms likely, with fog and spots tonight. Otherwise, cloudy skies expected. Lows level off around 60. Northerly winds around 5 miles per hour. Thunderstorms likely, with fog and spots early tomorrow. Daytime highs approaching 73. Cloudy skies expected. In the Classic Hits 96.7 Weather Center, I'm meteorologist Jennifer Wojcicki. Currently, it's 67 degrees.
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0: Jimi Hendrix signed with Reprise Records, a U.S. Warner Brothers label, on this day in 1967, as he would give them three albums here in the United States, Are You Experienced, Access Bold as Love, and the classic Electric Ladyland.
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7: Here's your Classic Hits 96.7 forecast. Thunderstorms likely, with fog and spots tonight. Otherwise, cloudy skies expected. Lows level off around 60. Northerly winds around 5 miles per hour. Thunderstorms likely, with fog and spots early tomorrow. Daytime highs approaching 73. Cloudy skies expected. In the Classic Hits 96.7 Weather Center, I'm meteorologist Jennifer Wojcicki. Currently, it's 67 degrees.
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0: through the wee hours, leaving the nightlight on for you and melting with you, too, at the same time. How do we do that? Modern English. Bob Worthington here. Stick around. Have Dire Straits. Also, Donnie Iris.
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6: Here's your classic hits 96.7 forecast. Cloudy with fog overnight with storms likely. Lows around 60. Winds out of the northeast around 5 miles per hour. Storms likely with fog in spots early Thursday. Daytime highs approaching 73. Overcast skies. Slight chance for showers and foggy. Thursday night, lows around 59. In the Classic Hits 96.7 Weather Center, I'm meteorologist Paul Trombley. Right now, 66.

0: Paul Rodgers and Bad Company, Feel Like Making Love, a couple of years after he was in a band called Free. Remember his first big hit called All Right Now with the band Free. Stick around from Rocky IV, our late movie. Grab yourself some popcorn next.
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8: Here's your classic hits 96.7 forecast. Overcast skies, fog in spots, overnight with showers likely. Lows dip down to about 60. Northeasterly winds around 5 miles per hour. High of 73 with fog early Thursday. Thunderstorms likely. Mainly cloudy skies expected with fog in spots Thursday night. Slight chance for showers. Lows level off around 59. In a classic hits 96.7 Weather Center, I'm meteorologist Paul Crobley. Right now, 66.
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Now showing at a little theater screen near you on your radio, Bob Worthington in our late, late, late movie there. Grabbed yourself some popcorn, maybe some Junior Mints, and Eye of the Tiger from Rocky IV from the movie which starred Sylvester Stallone.

0: One thing leads to another and another and another. And don't forget to take us all Memorial Day weekend long, the unofficial start to summer, and we're there with you every step of the way.
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0: Photograph, Def Leppard, Bob Worthington here. More great music near. Eagle is on the way. Also, the biggest, baddest, and best for Toto with some background from the Tempt and Temptations. Next.
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7: Here's your classic hits 96.7 forecast. Cloudy with fog early overnight with a chance for showers. Lows around 60, northeast winds around 5 miles per hour. Thunderstorms likely Thursday, high of 72. Mainly cloudy skies expected with fog Thursday night. Slight chance of thunderstorms, lows level off around 59. In the classic hits 96.7 Weather Center, I'm meteorologist Paul Trombley. Right now, it's 64 degrees.
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0: Double D, Duran Duran, and Rio. It's Bob Worthington here. More great music near. Joan Jett and the Blackhearts lined up. Also, Fleetwood Mac straight ahead.
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13: Here's your classic hits 96.7 forecast. Chance of rain showers, fog in spots, overnight, otherwise cloudy skies expected. Lows level off around 60. Northeasterly winds around 5 miles per hour. Overcast again Thursday, storms likely. Highs around 72, cloudy skies expected. Thursday night, slight chance of thunderstorms. Lows dip down to about 59. In the classic hits 96.7 Weather Center, I'm meteorologist Paul Trombley. Right now, 65.

0: Joan Jett and the Blackhearts, I love rock and roll. Bob Worthington here. 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

0: Our creature feature song, Eyes Without a Face, Billy Idol. Stick around, more great music, title track from their album, Breakfast in America, super band, super group, super album, super song. 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Next.
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0: Benji or Rick O'Casey again, the car is going to shake it up. Stick around, Tom Petty and the Heartbreakers lined up and the Clash leading the pack.
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13: Here's your classic hits 96.7 forecast. Chance of rain showers, fog in spots. Overnight, otherwise cloudy skies expected. Lows level off around 60. Northeasterly winds around 5 miles per hour. Overcast again Thursday. Storms likely. Highs around 72. Cloudy skies expected. Thursday night, slight chance of thunderstorms. Lows dip down to about 59. In the classic hits 96.7 Weather Center, I'm meteorologist Paul Trombley. Right now, 64.
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Hey, you never stop learning. Isn't that the truth? And it's about time you learned how to fly. Tom Petty and the Heartbreakers stick around, have Jerry Rafferty lined up, also Queen with a number one song, and Flying Through the Air with the Greatest of Ease next.

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1: Eagles and Seven Bridges Road. Bob Worthington here as we R-O-C-K in the U.S. of A. It's John Cougar Mellencamp.

0: Three Doors Down in Kryptonite. Hey, stick around, a little musical Morse code from the Police. Also, Journey with Open Arms. 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
11: Here's your classic hits 96.7 forecast. Thunderstorms likely today. Otherwise, cloudy skies expected. High temperatures reach up to 72. Northeast winds around 5 miles per hour. Overcast skies again tonight. Slight chance of thunderstorms. Lows dip down to about 59. Storms likely tomorrow. Highs level off around 78. Overcast skies. In a classic hits 96.7 Weather Center, I'm meteorologist Paul Crombley. Right now, 65.

0: Moving this week along the way we like it, the wee hours of your Thursday morning. Good morning, and just around the corner, just about a day and a half away, of course, you have your long Memorial Day weekend, the unofficial start this summer.
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0: Near the fork in the road, up ahead about a mile or two, up around the bend, John Fogarty and CCR. Bob Worthington here, and a good morning to you.
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5: Here's your classic hits 96.7 forecast. Thunderstorms likely today. Otherwise, cloudy skies expected. High temperatures reach up to 72. Northeast winds around 5 miles per hour. Overcast skies again tonight. Slight chance of thunderstorms. Lows dip down to about 59. Storms likely tomorrow. Highs level off around 78, overcast skies. In a classic hits 96.7 Weather Center, I'm meteorologist Paul Frobley. Right now, 65.

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2: I'm Deborah Rodriguez. A change of plans for a flight from France to the U.S. last night because of an Ebola scare. Correspondent Jared Hill.
3: Confusion on an Air France flight set to land in Detroit but diverted to Montreal over fears someone exposed to the Ebola outbreak was on board.
4: People were questioning what was going on.
3: Deborah Mister was a passenger on the flight.
4: Having a crew mask up when they were not informing us of what was going on is very concerning.
3: A U.S. Customs and Border Protection spokesperson told CBS News, due to entry restrictions put in place to reduce the risk of the Ebola virus, the passenger should not have boarded the plane.
2: Health experts say the risk to other passengers was actually low because Ebola is not airborne but spread through bodily fluids. Travel troubles at the airport in New York. A sinkhole on a runway at LaGuardia triggered delays and cancellations last night, and the repairs aren't finished yet. CBS New York's Elijah Westbrook is at the airport.
5: They're telling us that the goal is to have the impacted runway open at around 12 p.m. today. But in the meantime, they are urging travelers, early morning travelers in particular, to expect delays and potentially cancellations while the work is being done. Right now, there's only one runway that is open, so it's limiting just how many planes can take off and land.
2: Wildfires in Southern California have burned more than 2,600 acres. Since Monday, at least six people have been injured. At least one home burned. Andrew Dowd with the Ventura County Fire Department says the weather may not help.
6: That wind change does have the potential to spread fire. We want to make sure that we have the right resources in place, so we're continuing to monitor that and put firefighters out where they need to be.
2: He says the flames are 20% contained. About 45,000 people are under evacuation orders. Former Washington, D.C. police officer Daniel Hodges is one of two who are on duty January 6th, suing to block the Trump administration's proposed fund to pay rioters.
7: These people, they should not be rewarded by the government for their attempt to overthrow the government.
2: The anti-weaponization fund is paid for with taxpayer dollars. It totals almost $1.8 billion. Elon Musk has announced plans for one of the biggest sales of stock to the public ever for his SpaceX. CBS's Jolene Kent.
8: If this IPO goes forward as planned, Elon Musk could become the world's first trillionaire. He's already the richest man, and his ambitions have really been what has carried him here to this moment.
2: Musk's filing shows SpaceX lost $2.6 billion last year. Dow futures up 59. This is CBS News.
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2: A rapper scores a victory in his bid to celebrate women's sports.
12: Flavor Flav, whose real name is William Drayton, is a longtime supporter of women's sports, and his goal to hold a parade on the Las Vegas Strip on July 16th has gotten the thumbs up. Flavor Flav told Clark County Commissioners the event is to celebrate female athletes, including Olympians.
13: I decided to bring them all here to fabulous Las Vegas. Why? Because there's no better city for me to have these girls celebrate their winnings.
12: The parade is just one of several events planned for what has been dubbed She Weekend, July 16th to the 19th. Jennifer Kuiper, CBS News.
2: Tonight marks the end of a Colbert. Fellow late-night talk show hosts, including ABC's Jimmy Kimmel. Hope you'll watch.
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2: 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The late show goes dark for good after tonight's show. Deborah Rodriguez, CBS News.
14: Here's your classic hits 96.7 forecast. Thunderstorms likely today. Otherwise, cloudy skies expected. High temperatures reach up to 72. Northeast winds around 5 miles per hour. Overcast skies again tonight. Slight chance of thunderstorms. Lows dip down to about 59. Storms likely tomorrow. Highs level off around 78. Overcast skies. In a classic hits 96.7 Weather Center, I'm meteorologist Paul Frobley. Currently, it's 64 degrees.
15: Thanks, Paul. And right now, we're looking at cloudy skies and scattered showers.
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15: 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And like them on Facebook. Lots of good information and tips on there. Just ahead, we have Aerosmith, also our Carlisle Young Thought for the Day. Later, Today in History, the bottom of the hour, the pole vault, and news with Bo Beecraft. 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Get your coffee brewing right now. It's Billy Squire and Lonely is the Night. Classic hits.

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Aerosmith on Classic Hits 96.7. 6:17 on a Thursday. Time for our Carlisle Young Thought for the Day. And today, a quote from John Baudrillard, who said, "We live in a world where there is more and more information and less meaning." Coming up, we'll have a look at Today in History. Paul Fromley standing by in the Weather Center with the forecast. Right now, it's Lenny Kravitz and Fly Away. Classic Hits. Good morning.

0: 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It is 6:20 on this Thursday. It's May 21st, 2026. On this date in history, back in 1881, the American Red Cross was founded by nurse and educator Clara Barton in Washington, D.C. In 1927, Charles A. Lindbergh landed his Spirit of St. Louis monoplane near Paris, completing the first solo airplane flight across the Atlantic Ocean in 33 and a half hours. 1932, Amelia Earhart became the first woman to fly solo across the Atlantic Ocean as she landed in Northern Ireland about 15 hours after leaving Newfoundland. 1941, a German U-boat sank the American merchant steamship SS Robin Moore in the South Atlantic after the ship's passengers and crew were allowed to board lifeboats. 1955, Chuck Berry recorded his first single, Maybelline, for Chess Records in Chicago. 1972, Michelangelo's Pietà in St. Peter's Basilica at the Vatican was damaged by a hammer-wielding man. The sculpture went back on display 10 months later after its damaged elements were reconstructed. On this date, 2003, a powerful earthquake rocked Algeria, killing more than 1,000 people and injuring more than 5,000 others in a region east of Algiers. And in 2017, Ringling Brothers and Barnum & Bailey Circus closed out its 146-year-old show featuring animal acts with a farewell performance on Long Island. Parent company, Feld Entertainment, which retired its elephants in 2016, cited declining attendance and high operating costs, but resumed performances without animals in 2023. That's today in history. Coming up, we'll have a look at the forecast, Paul standing by, and music from Kiss. The morning show is a presentation of Larkey HVAC.
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9: Here's your Classic Hits 96.7 forecast. Thunderstorms likely today. Otherwise, cloudy skies expected. High temperatures reach up to 72. Northeast winds around 5 miles per hour. Overcast skies again tonight. Slight chance of thunderstorms. Lows dip down to about 59. Storms likely tomorrow. Highs level off around 78. Overcast skies. In a Classic Hits 96.7 Weather Center, I'm meteorologist Paul Frobley. Currently, it's 64 degrees.
0: Thanks, Paul. And right now we're looking at cloudy skies and scattered showers. Have an umbrella handy as you're heading out this morning. Coming up, music ahead from Hart. And we'll have a look at our pole vault. Also, Bo B. Craft is standing by in the newsroom with local news brought to you by Interstate Auction. Meantime, it's Kiss off the Destroyer album, Flaming Youth. Classic hits.

0: What about love? That's Heart. Classic hits, 96.7. I'm Dave Begley. It's 6:32 on a Thursday. Time for the pole vault. In today's poll, most hated landmarks. Most hated landmarks. Not the most popular, the most hated. Unless you don't mind listening to the kids whine for the entire car ride home, maybe a road trip to Tombstone Courthouse State Park in Arizona is a bad idea. It's just been ranked most complained about landmark in all of America. The Wild West attraction got the most negative Google reviews and TikTok search results. Kennedy Space Center was the second dullest. Didn't help that the staff was often reviewed as being rude. New York's Rockefeller Center was ranked America's most loved landmark. How about you? Coming up, we'll have a look at Bo Beecraft standing by in the newsroom. Local news brought to you by Interstate Auction. Also, Paul Fromley's in the Weather Center with the forecast. And we'll get you back to the music with Fleetwood Mac.
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3: In the newsroom, I'm Bo Beecraft. A close primary race in Laurel County ended with Judge Executive David Westerfield losing his bid for re-election. Unofficial results showing Walter T. Hewlett win by just 177 votes in a four-way Republican primary. Westerfield finished second with about 44% of the vote, while Hewlett had 45%. The election outcome now sets the stage for Hewlett to move forward in the race. Governor Andy Beshear has joined more than two dozen states and Washington, D.C. in a lawsuit challenging new federal student loan rules. The case focuses on changes to borrowing limits for graduate and professional degree programs. State officials say the Department of Education added new restrictions that weren't approved by Congress, with a lawsuit arguing that changes could make it harder for students to afford degrees in fields like law, medicine, and other high-cost programs. The case now moves forward in federal court. With news, I'm Bo Beecraft.
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4: Here's your Classic Hits 96.7 forecast. Overcast skies today with showers likely. High temperatures reach up to 72. Northeasterly winds around 5 miles per hour. Cloudy skies expected again tonight. Slight chance of rain showers. Lows level off around 59. Storms likely tomorrow. Daytime highs approaching 78. Overcast skies. In the Classic Hits 96.7 Weather Center, I'm meteorologist Paul Trombley. Currently, it's 64 degrees.
0: Thanks, Paul. And right now we're looking at cloudy skies and scattered showers. A wet Thursday for you. Coming up, we have Third Eye Blind. Also, our daily celebration and morning toast. 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

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Time for our daily celebration, and being Thursday means Friday Eve. Tomorrow's Friday, TGIF, so the weekend is just around the corner. Also, Rock and Roll T-Shirt Friday tomorrow, yeah. So hang in there, almost there. It's National Memo Day. Did you get the memo that it's National Memo Day? In case you didn't know, memo is short for memorandum, because who has time to spell that out? We got memos to go through. International Tea Day. Raise a glass or a cup to the most consumed drink on the planet, besides water, of course. I like tea. I like chamomile tea. Really good. Earl Grey is nice. Or just plain old tea with a little honey in it. Yeah. Maybe you have that instead of coffee in the morning. I'm still sticking to my coffee. National Waitstaff Day. Not their fault someone programmed the payment machines to show 25 and 30% tip options. Just remember, some of them survive on tips alone. And also have the power to put a spider in your soup. They would never do that. American Red Cross Day. Donate to the American Red Cross today and help get food, shelter, and emotional support to Americans impacted by a fire or other disasters.

0: 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Excellent source of vitamin C, fiber, folic acid, and potassium. Now I'm wanting some strawberries. Coming up, we'll have a look at the forecast. Paul Fromley standing by in the Weather Center. Also, music from Boston. Right now, as we go to break, our morning toast. Grab your, tea, maybe, since it's International Tea Day. Or, if you're like me, coffee. Let's put them together through the radio for our morning toast. Clink, clink. The morning show is a presentation of Larkey HVAC.
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9: Here's your classic hits 96.7 forecast. Overcast skies today with showers likely. High temperatures reach up to 72. Northeasterly winds around 5 miles per hour. Cloudy skies expected again tonight. Slight chance of rain showers. Lows level off around 59. Storms likely tomorrow. Daytime highs approaching 78. Overcast skies. In the Classic Hits 96.7 Weather Center, I'm meteorologist Paul Trombley. Currently, it's 64 degrees.
0: Thanks, Paul. And right now, we're looking at mostly cloudy skies and scattered showers. Coming up, Daryl Hall and John Oates and CBS News. Also, local news with Bo B. Craft. I'll check traffic. We have sports with Scott Fitzgerald. The community calendar. Gary Conley has today's Minuteman Minute. News from the Weird Wire. So be the most informed person at work or school this morning. Yeah, last day of school for Laurel County today. Yay for the kids. The parents. Yeah. It's Boston right now and peace of mind. Classic hits.

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2: I'm Deborah Rodriguez. An Air France flight bound for the U.S. made an unintended pit stop over fears a passenger had been exposed to Ebola in Africa. Correspondent Jared Hill.
3: All we know is that this person was from the Democratic Republic of Congo and was on this diverted flight going from Paris to Detroit. The plane ended up landing in Montreal. The person was taken off the back of the plane, and then it went back onto its original destination, which was Detroit.
2: Potential danger? CBS News medical correspondent Dr. Celine Gounder.
4: Based on what we know, there is no indication this passenger was sick. And that matters because Ebola only spreads through direct contact with the body fluid of someone who is showing symptoms.
2: Crews at New York's LaGuardia Airport have been out all night working on a sinkhole that shut down a runway, triggering delays and cancellations. That runway isn't expected to be open until around noon Eastern. No word yet on the cause of the giant pothole. CBS New York's Elijah Westbrook is at the airport.
5: Sources tell CBS News investigators are exploring multiple possibilities, including, get this, whether a fuel line tunneling project may have played a role.
2: Washington, D.C. police officer Daniel Hodges, on duty January 6th, is suing to try to block the Justice Department's $1.8 billion anti-weaponization fund, paid for with taxpayer dollars. Could award money to rioters.
6: So many of them pled guilty in a court of law, and they had very fair trials. I was there. I testified in them. I was there at sentencing. There was no conspiracy. There was no political railroading.
2: Former officer Harry Dunn, also part of the suit. Both officers were injured in the riots. The owner of a Minnesota daycare has been indicted over suspected fraud.
7: Federal prosecutors say Fahima Mahmoud lied about feeding 60,000 children a month at her daycare and received $4 million from Minnesota's Child Care Assistance Program.
8: Here at Future Leaders Early Learning Center.
7: Mahmoud's daycare was one of 10 the conservative YouTuber Nick Shirley featured in a viral video in December.
8: Are there children here today?
9: No.
8: No children?
9: Yes.
8: Why are there no children?
7: Prosecutors say Mahmoud tried to flee the country in February, 2 days after she shut her daycare down. Michael Wallace, CBS News.
2: Quitting smoking's been shown to have a wide array of benefits. Here's another.
10: Now a study published in the journal Neurology shows kicking the habit may also lower the risk of dementia by 16%. But researchers found that only extends to people who avoided major weight gain after quitting. People who put on at least 22 pounds did not experience a reduced risk.
2: CBS's Christian Benavides. This is CBS News.
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16: In the newsroom, I'm Bo Beecraft. A Laurel County man has been arrested as part of an ongoing drug trafficking investigation. Deputies say 41-year-old James Peters of East Bernstadt faces two counts of first-degree trafficking in methamphetamine. The charges come after more than 2 months of investigations into illegal drug activity in the area. Peters was taken into custody on a district court warrant and is now being held at the Laurel County Correctional Center. A Lexington police officer faces criminal charges involving a minor. Authorities say Officer Nathaniel Schickler has been charged with distributing obscene material to a 17-year-old and tampering with evidence. Police say Schickler has been removed from his regular duties and placed on administrative assignment during the investigation. The case is still under review by the department, but officials haven't released further details at this time. With news, I'm Bo Beecraft.
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9: Here's your classic hits 96.7 forecast. Overcast skies today with showers likely. High temperatures reach up to 72. Northeasterly winds around 5 miles per hour. Cloudy skies expected again tonight. Slight chance of rain showers. Lows level off around 59. Storms likely tomorrow. Daytime highs approaching 78. Overcast skies. In the Classic Hits 96.7 Weather Center, I'm meteorologist Paul Trombley. Right now, 65.
12: Thanks, Paul. And right now, we're looking at mostly cloudy skies and maybe some scattered showers here and there. Watch out for rain-slickened roads where it is raining or where it has rained in just the last little bit. Slow down, take your time. Wet roads or slick roads. And last day of school today, so continue to watch out for the school kids waiting on the bus and buses. If you do happen upon a traffic situation, be sure and shoot us a text so we can get the word out. So far, no traffic problems are reported in, so smooth sailing for your morning commute as far as we know. But if you do text in a traffic report or birthday for next hour, text it in at 864-2148, 864-2148. But don't text and drive. Be sure to get to where you can stop safely before fiddling with your phone and buckle up.

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1: 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Coming up, we have the Dave Matthews Band and Scott Fitzgerald standing by at KNN with sports. Right now it's Bad Company. Can't get enough. Classic hits.

0: Well, here we are. Thursday's the new Friday, right, Kentucky? Let's jump into some sports. I'm Scott Fitzgerald on the Kentucky News Network. The NBA's Western Conference Finals continuing last night in Oklahoma City.
1: OKC by five as Shea leaps and leans straight away. Knocks down a 13-footer, and he's hacked in the act by McLaughlin. And one coming. Shea finding his cracks. He's got 9-4 in the quarter.
0: All right, the Thunder drawing even in the Western Conference Finals after throttling the Spurs 122-113. Shea Gilgeous-Alexander leading all scorers with 30 points.
2: The guys brought it tonight, knowing what it would have meant if we lost this one. We brought the energy from the jump. Guys are ready to play. Didn't get discouraged by the runs they made. Obviously, they're a good team. They're going to make runs. We just kept fighting, stuck with it, and we're able to pull out a W.
0: Tied at a game apiece, the series moves to the Lone Star State for Game 3 on Friday. Speaking of the round ball, Kentucky and Gonzaga are ending their six-year basketball series early, with both schools agreeing to cancel the final two games scheduled for the 26 and 27 seasons. Gonzaga won the most recent meeting in Nashville last December after Kentucky earned an overtime win in Seattle during Mark Pope's first season. Kentucky's upcoming non-conference slate still includes marquee matchups with Kansas in Chicago, North Carolina, and New York, and Indiana in Indianapolis. Meanwhile, on to baseball. The Cincinnati Reds wrapping things up in Philadelphia yesterday.
3: That is killed to left field. A career-high four-hit day as Sal Stewart drills a home run. His 12th, 9-4 Reds.
0: Sal Stewart capped his first career four-hit game with that two-run homer. The Reds get the win in Philadelphia 9-4. They take the series. They're back home to take on the Cardinals tomorrow night. And finally, Churchill Downs is raising the stakes for one of its biggest summer races. The purse for the Grade 1 Stephen Foster on June 27th has doubled now to $2 million, making it one of the richest races in the country for older horses. Have a great Thursday, Kentucky. I'm Scott Fitzgerald.
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17: Here's your classic hits 96.7 forecast. Overcast skies today with showers likely. High temperatures reach up to 72. Northeasterly winds around 5 miles per hour. Cloudy skies expected again tonight. Slight chance of rain showers. Lows level off around 59. Storms likely tomorrow. Daytime highs approaching 78. Overcast skies. In the classic hits 96.7 Weather Center, I'm meteorologist Paul Trombley. Right now, 65.
9: Thanks, Paul. And right now, we're looking at cloudy skies and scattered showers. A wet Thursday, but Friday Eve. Yeah, tomorrow's TGIF. The weekend's just around the corner. Also, just around the corner, we have music from Lou Graham, also our community calendar. And your Minuteman Minute, Gary Conley, standing by. Right now, Rush and Fly By Night. The title track from that album, Classic Hits.

chapter. I find what I'm after. It's changing.

0: just between you and me, Lou Graham, of Foreigner fame, classic hits, 96.7. 7:32 on a Thursday. Time for our community calendar. Here's what's coming up. Of course, a lot of folks will be traveling this weekend, so going to events all over the country. But who's afraid of high gas prices traveling? According to the AAA, Americans don't seem to be all that fazed with paying extra for a Memorial Day trip. They predict that about 45 million of us will hit the road this weekend. About 39 million will drive at least 50 miles from home. That's even more than last year, when the average price of regular was $1.40 cheaper. It's $4.55 this week, national average anyway. So, might want to just stay local. Like, we have the Lego Club meeting this afternoon at 6 at the library, the Laurel County Public Library. Leah and the gang always have great events and programs at the library you'll want to take advantage of. Visit laurellibrary.org for more information. Or you can check out their Facebook page. Also, the Friends of the Corbin Public Library book sale is going on. Be sure to get in on that. Get some goodbyes. It started yesterday for members of Friends of the Corbin Public Library. And you can become a member, too. They'll have forms at the event. But Thursday, today, 10 a.m. to 7 p.m. Tomorrow, it'll be 10 a.m. to 7. And Saturday, 10 a.m. to 2 p.m. The book sale going on now. Check out their website or Facebook page for more info. See, we also have the True Ball Pro-Am, May 28th through the 30th at the fairgrounds in London. Great to have the ASA Archery Tournament back in London and new facilities for them to take advantage of. And those facilities aren't done yet. They're still working on it, but the main pavilion's up and looking good. Now, later on, we'll have the Southeast Kentucky Fair. 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
1: 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Gary Conley here from Minuteman Press of London, Kentucky, with today's Minuteman Minute number 96, The Rough Rider. Teddy Roosevelt was probably the toughest man to ever serve as our president. Chronically ill with asthma as a child, his father urged him to exercise and spend time outdoors, which he did. This upbringing shaped the man who served as police commissioner, governor, vice president, and president. He recruited and led the all-volunteer cavalry, the Rough Riders, in the Spanish-American War. Probably his most famous speech was The Man in the Arena. It is not the critic who counts, not the man who points out how the strong man stumbles or where the doer of deeds could have done better. The credit belongs to the man who is actually in the arena, whose face is marred by dust and sweat and blood, who strives valiantly, who errs, who comes short again and again because there is no effort without error and shortcoming, but who does actually strive to do the deeds, who knows great enthusiasms, the great devotions, who spends himself in a worthy cause, who at the best knows in the end of the triumph of high achievement, and who at the worst, if he fails, at least fails while daring greatly, so that his place shall never be with those cold, timid souls who neither know victory nor defeat. And that's your Minuteman Minute, brought to you by Minuteman Press of London, Kentucky, where we design, print, and promote you.
0: 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Coming up, a look at the forecast. Paul Fromley standing by in the Weather Center, and we'll get you back to the music with Bob Seger.
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4: 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Overcast skies today with showers likely. High temperatures reach up to 72. Northeasterly winds around 5 miles per hour. Cloudy skies expected again tonight. Slight chance of rain showers. Lows level off around 59. Storms likely tomorrow. Daytime highs approaching 78. Overcast skies. In the classic hits, 96.7 Weather Center. I'm meteorologist Paul Fromley. Right now, 65.
0: Thanks, Paul. And right now, we are looking at mostly cloudy skies, some scattered showers in the area. Coming up, we have the gin blossoms. Also, we'll have a look at news from the Weird Wire. Meantime, it's Bob Seger, as promised. Understanding. Classic hits. Good morning.

0: Until I Fall Away, that's the Gin Blossoms. 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Good Thursday morning at 7:47. Time for news from the Weird Wire. Well, there's a radio station in England that didn't just screw up on the air. It royally screwed up when it accidentally announced the death of King Charles. Yeah. Every station in the UK has a button they press that launches the death of a monarch procedure. And it looks like someone at the legendary Radio Caroline pressed it by mistake, triggering the national anthem and 15 minutes of silence. The weird part is that after they corrected it and apologized, most of the calls to the station expressed disappointment that he was still alive. Coming up, we'll have a look at the forecast, and we'll get you back to the music with Van Halen. The morning show is a presentation of Larkey HVAC.
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2: Here's your classic hits 96.7 forecast. Overcast skies today with showers likely. High temperatures reach up to 72. Northeasterly winds around 5 miles per hour. Cloudy skies expected again tonight. Slight chance of rain showers. Lows level off around 59. Storms likely tomorrow. Daytime highs approaching 78. Overcast skies. In the classic hits 96.7 Weather Center, I'm meteorologist Paul Trombley. Right now, 65.
3: Thanks, Paul. And right now, we are looking at mostly cloudy skies and scattered showers. Coming up, we have the cars. Also, news at the top of the hour, KNN, state news. On the way, next hour, fascinating facts, the birthday club. Also, celebrity birthdays. We'll celebrate our rock birthdays with the birthday block. 5 of them today. Good ones. Be on board for that. Also, entertainment news, what's on TV tonight, and our survey of the day, all ahead. Meantime, it's Van Halen off their 1984 album, I'll Wait, classic hits.

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2: Voters in London and Laurel County signed a demand for change during Tuesday's primary. At least half the London City Council will feature new faces next year after three incumbents were defeated. Laurel County's incumbent judge executive also lost. Successful candidates say residents are exhausted by ongoing controversies surrounding the police department and the mayor, Randall Weddle, who barely survived his own primary challenge. In Frankfort, dozens of Kentucky EMS workers who died in the line of duty were honored this week. The Kentucky EMS Foundation held a memorial ceremony Wednesday at Juniper Park to remember 45 fallen first responders. Organizers say many were killed in ambulance crashes or suffered fatal medical emergencies on the job. The foundation is trying to raise $400,000 to build a permanent memorial monument. A Somerset man remains jailed after police say he strangled a child. Deputies arrested Tim Wood this week for severe child abuse. Court documents show Wood allegedly choked the girl over a financial dispute until she became dizzy. Wood admitted to spanking her for destroying a room, but the girl's mother told investigators she had to physically pull him off the girl. He is held on a $75,000 bond. A 24-year-old man has died in a tragic accident at Perry County surface mine. Investigators say Preston Pollard was working as a mechanic at a Chavies site on Tuesday. Pollard was performing maintenance beneath a large loader when a part detached and crushed him. He was pronounced dead at the scene. And finally, female inmates at the Davies County Detention Center recently attended a special church service. One Accord Ministries hosted the event with live music and testimonies designed to inspire hope. The service was spearheaded by a former gang member who now serves as a pastor. Jail officials praised the outreach effort on social media, saying the message clearly resonated with the women. I'm Travis Laird.
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7: Here's your classic hits 96.7 forecast. Rain showers likely today. Otherwise, cloudy skies expected. Daytime highs approaching 72. Winds out of the northeast, 5 to 10 miles per hour. Cloudy skies expected tonight. Slight chance for showers. Lows level off around 59. Thunderstorms likely tomorrow. Highs around 78. Cloudy skies expected. In the classic hits 96.7 Weather Center, I'm meteorologist Paul Frombly. Right now, it's 66 degrees.
8: Thanks, Paul. And right now, we're looking at mostly cloudy skies and scattered showers.
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8: 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Coming up, we have REM, also Fascinating Facts. Right now, it's Billy Joel. And we have some Billy Joel news coming up in a bit. Classic Hits.

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3: A 1 minute, a guy from the Bronx is asking strangers to hold his beer. The next, he's popping cans with his new 3D printed bionic arm. It's the world's first full-length bionic limb, turning its physicist owner into a full-fledged cyborg. Because it is printed, it's super light, and it's also controlled by his muscles, so took no time to learn how to use it. And it can do some pretty delicate stuff, too. He's even tried soldering with it. So, the first 3D printed bionic arm, and open cans, and even walk a dog.
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15: Here's your classic hits 96.7 forecast. Rain showers likely today. Otherwise, cloudy skies expected. Daytime highs approaching 72. Winds out of the northeast, 5 to 10 miles per hour. Cloudy skies expected tonight. Slight chance for showers. Lows level off around 59. Thunderstorms likely tomorrow. Highs around 78. Cloudy skies expected. In the Classic Hits 96.7 Weather Center, I'm meteorologist Paul Trombley. Right now, it's 66 degrees.
3: Thanks, Paul. And right now, we're looking at cloudy skies and scattered rain. Coming up, we have the birthday boy, Leo Sayer. And we'll have a look at local birthdays. The birthday club's coming up. So, last call for the birthday club. Text it in at 864-2148. 864-2148. Also, celebrity birthdays. And, our birthday block, celebrating rock birthdays. We'll start that off right now with the Isley Brothers, featuring the birthday boy, singer Ronald Isley, who's 85 today. Here's It's Your Thing. Classic hits.

0: You Make Me Feel Like Dancing, Leo Sayer, celebrating his 78th birthday today. More rock birthdays and celebrity birthdays to come. But first, local birthdays. It's the Birthday Club. And happy birthday to my friend Tommy Boggs, otherwise known as Centerline. That was his road name in our riding club we belonged to back in the day, the Southern Cruisers. He's still riding. I haven't ridden in a while. I need to dust off my motorcycle and get it out. But happy birthday, Tommy, from me and Mary. We rode a lot of miles together. Yesterday, I had to cut out early. I had an awards presentation at the London Elementary School. My grand nephew and god-granddaughter received some awards yesterday. Very proud of them. Maxton Hubbard and Emily Smith. So, yeah. But we'll put yesterday's birthdays on today since we missed yesterday. And thanks to Jim Johnson for covering for me yesterday. But Joey Chandler, one of our board operators, our producers here at the station, and resident Reds expert and Bengals expert. Happy birthday from all of us here at the station. Happy birthday to Meredith Fry, our former general manager here at the station. She left us to pursue her photography career, to focus more on that, get it focus on there. Happy birthday to Meredith from all of us here at the station. And happy birthday to Jason Rudder yesterday from all his Lodge brothers. Now, back to celebrity birthdays. Baseball Hall of Fame manager Bobby Cox, 85 today. Managed the Braves through some very prosperous years there. Singer Ronald Isley of the Isley Brothers, 85 today. We just heard from those guys. Bassist John Dalton of the Kinks, 83 today. We have some Kinks coming up. Keyboardist Bill Champlin of Chicago, 79. We have Chicago waiting in the wings. We just heard singer Leo Sayer, who's 78 today. Actor Mr. T, 74 today. Drummer Stan Lynch, Tom Petty and the Heartbreakers, 71 today. We have Tom Petty and the Heartbreakers coming up too. Actor Judge Reinhold is 69. Filmmaker Nick Cassavetes is 67. Comedian TV presenter Noel Fielding is 53. Singer Gautier is 46. Actor Divine Joy Randolph, 40. And NFL quarterback Josh Allen turns 30. Some entertainment news. I told you we had some Billy Joel news. But would you go see a movie about Billy Joel without any Billy Joel music in it? Director and composer John Ottman is supposedly about to make one called Billy and Me. It's based on the memoir of Billy's former manager. Joel wants no part of it. He said, I'll tell, or it'll tell his origin story before he actually made it big. Billy doesn't want anything to do with that. Apparently it won't be so flattering. But one thing is clear, it's not going to have much of a soundtrack, since Billy's not going to allow any of his music to be used in it. And a double dose of Georgie and Mandy's First Marriage is coming up on CBS tonight. That's all new, 8 o'clock. Also at 8:30, followed by a new Ghost at 9, and Elsbeth comes on at 10. A new episode of Next Level Chef kicks off at 8 on Fox. Then at 9, it's a new episode of Fear Factor, House of Fear. That's what's on the tube tonight. It's going to be stuck inside and not being out in the rain. I don't know if it'll be raining tonight or not, but we have some scattered rain right now. Speaking of that, we have Paul Fromley coming up with the forecast. He's standing by in the Weather Center, and we'll continue the birthday block with Chicago.
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4: Here's your Classic Hits 96.7 forecast. Rain showers likely today. Otherwise, cloudy skies expected. Daytime highs approaching 72. Winds out of the northeast, 5 to 10 miles per hour. Cloudy skies expected tonight. Slight chance for showers. Lows level off around 59. Thunderstorms likely tomorrow. Highs around 78. Cloudy skies expected. In the Classic Hits 96.7 Weather Center, I'm meteorologist Paul Fromley. Right now, it's 66 degrees.
0: Thanks, Paul. And right now, we're looking at mostly cloudy skies, some scattered showers. Have an umbrella handy as you're heading out this morning. Coming up, we have the birthday boy. It's drummer Stan Lynch with Tom Petty and the Heartbreakers. So Tom Petty and the Heartbreakers coming up. Also a look at our survey of the day. Right now, it's Chicago featuring the birthday boy, keyboardist Bill Champlin, who's 79 today. And here, it's a song that's featuring him prominently on the keys, Saturday in the Park. Classic Hits. The Birthday Club continues.

0: Here Comes My Girl, that's Tom Petty and the Heartbreakers, featuring the birthday boy, drummer Stan Lynch of the Heartbreakers, 71 today. One more to go on her birthday block, but first, our survey of the day. What would you choose as your last words if you were on death row? Yeah, they did a survey. Someone went through the trouble of reading every final statement made by all 600 former death row inmates in Texas. And one clear pattern emerged. A lot of them were generally sorry. That word was said 235 times out of the 600. Besides apologizing, most talked about someone they loved. God was invoked 470 times, and a fifth chose to say nothing at all. Coming up, we'll have a look at the forecast. Paul Farmley standing by and the Weather Center. We'll get you back to the music with the Kinks as we wrap up the birthday block. Morning Show's presentation of Larkey HVAC.
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10: 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Here's your classic hits 96.7 forecast. Rain showers likely today. Otherwise, cloudy skies expected. Daytime highs approaching 72. Winds out of the northeast, 5 to 10 miles per hour. Cloudy skies expected tonight. Slight chance for showers. Lows level off around 59. Thunderstorms likely tomorrow. Highs around 78. Cloudy skies expected. In the classic hits 96.7 Weather Center, I'm meteorologist Paul Frombley. Right now, it's 66 degrees.
0: Thanks, Paul. And right now, we're looking at cloudy skies and some light rain around the area. Coming up, we'll have you, we'll get you back to the music with the Kinks. They're queued up for you right now. Also, Led Zeppelin, The Calling. And at the top of the hour, Bo Beecraft is standing by in the newsroom with more local news. 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Also next hour, free donuts. We'll tell you about that. And as churches close, parishes fade away, what are those old stately buildings going for? Well, apparently, people are buying them as homes. Yeah, would you live in a church? Talk about that in a bit. Also, speaking of changing properties over to something else, they're turning empty office spaces and strip malls into AI data centers. More on those stories next hour. Right now, it's the Kinks, featuring the birthday boy, bassist John Dalton, who's 83 today. Come Dancing, classic hits.

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2: In the newsroom, I'm Bo Beecraft. Voters in London appeared to send a message for change after a turbulent year of city government controversy and police investigations. Candidates Debbie Gilbert and Chase Carson said residents are tired of the infighting and want leadership focused on moving forward. Three incumbents, Justin Young, Kelly Smith Green, and Donna House, all failed to advance to the fall election. The vote comes more than a year after the police shooting death of Doug Harless, which is a case many believe influenced the outcome of this year's election. A former school bus driver in Rockcastle County faces charges after grandparents say security video showed him grabbing their 10-year-old grandson by the collar. Danny Hamm has been charged with harassment and fourth-degree assault following an April incident involving Kingston Rutherford. The child's grandparents say he came home shaken and with marks on his neck after the encounter on the bus. School officials have declined to comment because of the ongoing investigation. With news, I'm Bo Beecraft.
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1: 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And like them on Facebook. Coming up, we have music ahead from Creed. Also, how to get free donuts today. Right now, it's Lovin', Touchin', Squeezin' by Journey. Classic hits.

0: That's Creed with Higher on Classic Hits 96.7. I'm Dave Begley. Good morning. And it would be an even better morning if we had a Krispy Kreme donut, right? Well, Krispy Kreme is giving soon-to-be high school grads a jump start on the Freshman 15 by giving away free donuts to members of the class of 2026 today. Stores will hand you 3 free original glazed, no purchase or app necessary. All you got to do is show up wearing class of 26 swag or a cap and gown. But nowhere does it say you have to actually be a student. So maybe if I got my old cap and gown and put it on and went to Krispy Kreme, they'd give me some donuts. Yeah, I don't know. Coming up, we'll have a look at the forecast. Paul Fromley standing by in the Weather Center. We'll get you back to the music with the Eagles. Also, April Wine and Naked Eyes. 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
5: Here's your Classic Hits 96.7 forecast. Rain showers likely today. Otherwise, cloudy skies expected. Daytime highs approaching 72. Winds out of the northeast, 5 to 10 miles per hour. Cloudy skies expected tonight. Slight chance for showers. Lows level off around 59. Thunderstorms likely tomorrow. Highs around 78. Cloudy skies expected. In the Classic Hits 96.7 Weather Center, I'm meteorologist Paul Fromley. Right now, it's 66 degrees.
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0: always something there to remind me. That's Naked Eyes, classic hits, 96.7. Dave Begley here. Buying a converted church with a cemetery for a backyard sounds like the setup to a horror movie. But it's turning into a genuine real estate trend. With a lot of older churches moving or parishes fading away, people are turning them into houses. Would you live in an old church? Like the 230-year-old cathedral in England, someone just listed as a 3-bedroom house. Yes, it's also built on an 18th-century graveyard. But hey, at least the neighbors are quiet. List price, about $940,000. Coming up, we'll get you back to the music with John Waite and Smash Mouth. Also, they're turning empty offices and strip malls into AI data centers. Speaking of transforming old properties, The Morning Show is a presentation of Larkey HVAC.
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0: Walking on the Sun, that's Smash Mouth on Classic Hits 96.7. I'm Dave Begley on the morning show for a few more minutes. Well, they've figured out what to do with all those empty offices at the strip malls now that a lot of people are working from home. They're turning all that commercial real estate into AI data centers. On the positive side, it means all that space isn't going to waste. The bad news is that way more AI will probably end up replacing those work-from-home employees who vacated those office spaces in the first place. Our modern times. Coming up, we'll have a look at the forecast. Paul Fromley standing by in the Weather Center. We'll get you back to the music with Deep Purple, also some Duran Duran. At the top of the hour, Lara Latham takes over the air chair. As for me, I'll be back tomorrow morning at 6 for the Rock and Roll T-Shirt Friday edition of the morning show. Or you can hop over to our sister station, Sam 1039. I'll be there until 3. Have a great day, everybody.
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8: Here's your Classic Hits 96.7 forecast. Rain showers likely today. Otherwise, cloudy skies expected. Daytime highs approaching 72. Winds out of the northeast, 5 to 10 miles per hour. Cloudy skies expected tonight. Slight chance for showers. Lows level off around 59. Thunderstorms likely tomorrow. Highs around 78. Cloudy skies expected. In the Classic Hits 96.7 Weather Center, I'm meteorologist Paul Fromley. Right now, it's 66 degrees.
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Good morning, good morning. That was Badfinger with the song No Matter What. You're tuned into Mix Up Middays with Laura right here on Classic Hits 96.7. Stay tuned. We have Lifehouse Hanging by a Moment coming up next.

0: You're tuned into Mix Up Middays with Laura right here on Classic Hits 96.7. Today's temperature, 67 degrees for the high, 60 degrees for the low this evening. We are going to see some rain today and over the next few days and even into the weekend. Happy Memorial Day, right? Stay tuned with us. That weather forecast is coming up next.
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3: Here's your Classic Hits 96.7 forecast. Rain showers likely today. Otherwise, cloudy skies expected. Daytime highs approaching 72. Winds out of the northeast, 5 to 10 miles per hour. Cloudy skies expected tonight. Slight chance for showers. Lows level off around 59. Thunderstorms likely tomorrow. Highs around 78. Cloudy skies expected. In the Classic Hits 96.7 Weather Center, I'm meteorologist Paul Trombley. Currently 67.

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0: Here are some notable birthdays for today, May 21st. Today is the birthday of famous drummer for Tom Petty and the Heartbreakers, none other than Stan Lynch. It's also Mr. T's birthday, the actor and retired professional wrestler, the A-Team, and Clubber Lang in film Rocky III. And it's also the notorious B.I.G.'s birthday today. He was known as Biggie Smalls and an American rapper and songwriter. He's widely considered one of the greatest rappers of all time with his vivid storytelling, sharp lyrics, and effortless flow. Stay tuned. 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
7: Here's your Classic Hits 96.7 forecast. Rain showers likely today. Otherwise, cloudy skies expected. Daytime highs approaching 72. Winds out of the northeast, 5 to 10 miles per hour. Cloudy skies expected tonight. Slight chance for showers. Lows level off around 59. Thunderstorms likely tomorrow. Highs around 78. Cloudy skies expected. In the Classic Hits 96.7 Weather Center, I'm meteorologist Paul Trombley. Currently 67.

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Good morning, everyone. You're tuned into Mix Up Middays with Laura right here on Classic Hits 96.7. Stay tuned. We have Bryan Adams' Run to You coming up next.

0: You're listening to Mix Up Middays with Laura right here on Classic Hits 96.7. Today's temperature, 67 degrees for the high, 60 degrees for the low this evening. We are going to see some more rain today and over the weekend for Memorial Day. Stay tuned with us. That weather forecast is coming up next.
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7: Here's your Classic Hits 96.7 forecast. Rain showers likely today. Otherwise, cloudy skies expected. Daytime highs approaching 72. Winds out of the northeast, 5 to 10 miles per hour. Cloudy skies expected tonight. Slight chance for showers. Lows level off around 59. Thunderstorms likely tomorrow. Highs around 78. Cloudy skies expected. In the Classic Hits 96.7 Weather Center, I'm meteorologist Paul Crombley. Right now, it's 68 degrees.
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0: Well, if you've been on social media lately, that means you've seen the huge buckets of coffee or refreshing beverages all over TikTok, Facebook, social media. I mean, it's everywhere. Well, they didn't roll it out in Kentucky, so you didn't see much of that. But guess what? Dunkin' Donuts is releasing those coffee and refresher buckets again, just for a limited time, but it will be available at nationwide locations. So if you were wanting one of those, now would be the time to start checking it out to see when they are on the menu. Also, be like me. Save those cups. Save those buckets. You can refill your own at home. You know what I mean? 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
4: Here's your classic hits 96.7 forecast. Rain showers likely today. Otherwise, cloudy skies expected. Daytime highs approaching 72. Winds out of the northeast, 5 to 10 miles per hour. Cloudy skies expected tonight. Slight chance for showers. Lows level off around 59. Thunderstorms likely tomorrow. Highs around 78. Cloudy skies expected. In the Classic Hits 96.7 Weather Center, I'm meteorologist Paul Trombley. Currently 68.
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That was Aerosmith with Dream On. What a classic song. Thanks for tuning in with me, Laura Latham, right here on Mix Up Middays with Laura. 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We have Creed with Arms Wide Open coming up next.

0: You're listening to Mix Up Middays with Laura right here on Classic Hits 96.7. Today's temperature, 67 degrees for the high, 60 degrees for the low this evening. We will see more rain today and over the weekend. Happy Memorial Day. It always seems to kind of rain on Memorial Day weekend. I wonder why that is. I guess it's because we're about a month out from summer, so all this heat we've had, we do need the rain. Stay tuned with us. That weather forecast is coming up next.
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9: Here's your Classic Hits 96.7 forecast. Rain showers likely this afternoon, otherwise cloudy skies expected. Highs level off around 72. Winds out of the northeast, 5 to 10 miles per hour. Cloudy skies expected again tonight, slight chance of rain showers. Lows level off around 59. In the Classic Hits 96.7 Weather Center, I'm meteorologist Jennifer Wojcicki. Right now, 70.

0: Well, since we are in the classic lunch hour, it's only right we talk about food. And today is National Strawberries and Cream Day. 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
6: Here's your Classic Hits 96.7 forecast. Showers likely this afternoon, otherwise cloudy skies. High temperatures reach up to 70. Northeast winds 5 to 10 miles per hour. Overcast tonight, slight chance for showers, 61. Cloudy skies tomorrow, storms likely, highs level off around 78. In the Classic Hits 96.7 Weather Center, I'm meteorologist Jennifer Wojcicki. Right now, 70.

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0: 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Today's temperature, 67 degrees for the high, 60 degrees for the low. We will see some more rain today and over Memorial Day weekend, so prepare for that if you have plans. Stay tuned with us. That weather forecast is coming up next.
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8: 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Showers likely this afternoon, otherwise cloudy skies. High temperatures reach up to 70. Northeast winds 5 to 10 miles per hour. Overcast tonight, slight chance for showers, 61. Cloudy skies tomorrow, storms likely, highs level off around 78. In the Classic Hits 96.7 Weather Center, I'm meteorologist Jennifer Wojcicki. Currently, it's 72 degrees.
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0: 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Stay tuned. 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We've got more classic hit music coming up after the break.
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0: do you remember growing up and you loved going outside and you loved getting on your bicycle and riding it around? Well, I'm getting ready to tell you about a cool historical event for today, May 21st. Today was the first day that the first bicycles were introduced right here in the United States. The first bicycles were actually called Swift Walkers, and they were introduced here May 21st, 1819, yes, over 200 years ago. The bicycles were pedalless, though, requiring riders to move quickly by pushing their feet against the ground. And so if you want to know what those look like, look up Swift Walkers. Very interesting, for sure. They are not what you think that they are, but they were the first bicycles, technically. They just didn't have those pedals. Stay tuned with us. More classic hit music on the way. 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
5: Here's your Classic Hits 96.7 forecast. Showers likely this afternoon, otherwise cloudy skies. High temperatures reach up to 70. Northeast winds 5 to 10 miles per hour. Overcast tonight, slight chance for showers, 61. Cloudy skies tomorrow, storms likely, highs level off around 78. In the Classic Hits 96.7 Weather Center, I'm meteorologist Jennifer Wojcicki. Currently, it's 70 degrees.
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That was Sublime with Santeria. 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Stay tuned. Don't you go anywhere. We have Eddie Money coming up next with Take Me Home Tonight.

0: You're tuned into Mix Up Middays with Laura right here on Classic Hits 96.7. Today's temperature, 67 degrees for the high, 60 degrees for the low this evening. We will see some more rain today and over Memorial Day weekend, too. So if you have plans, prepare for that rain. Stay tuned with us. That weather forecast is coming up next.
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6: Here's your Classic Hits 96.7 forecast. Showers likely this afternoon, otherwise cloudy skies. High temperatures reach up to 70. Northeast winds 5 to 10 miles per hour. Overcast tonight, slight chance for showers, 61. Cloudy skies tomorrow, storms likely, highs level off around 78. In the Classic Hits 96.7 Weather Center, I'm meteorologist Jennifer Wojcicki. Right now, 72.

0: It seems as though bananas have been all the crave and rave here recently. You've noticed that all the popular coffee shops and just everywhere in general, even ice cream places, are coming up with banana-flavored treats. Well, there's a new ice cream that rolled out, and there's been fans that have commented saying they eat as much as 3 bowls in one day. So this must be some really good ice cream. In fact, I'm going to have to head to the store and see if I can find it. I've never heard of this brand. Alden's Organic Banana Cookie Crumble. Yes, it's banana pudding inspired frozen treat that features banana ice cream. It has chunky vanilla wafers, and it's basically like a banana pudding, but in ice cream form. So if you see it, grab it up. Let me know how good it is. 864-2148. Stay tuned. 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

0: You're listening to Mix Up Middays with Laura right here on Classic Hits 96.7. And you know what they say when you're having fun? Time flies by, and that it does. And unfortunately, it is time for my show to end today. But I hope you all have a great day today. I hope you make wonderful plans for this weekend, Memorial Day weekend, even though it is raining. You can catch me back here tomorrow. Same time, same place. Stay tuned. Ken is up next.
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8: Here's your Classic Hits 96.7 forecast. Rain showers likely, with fog and spots early this afternoon. Otherwise, cloudy skies expected. Highs level off around 72. Winds out of the northeast, 5 to 10 miles per hour. Cloudy skies expected, with fog and spots tonight. Slight chance of rain showers. Lows level off around 61. In the Classic Hits 96.7 Weather Center, I'm meteorologist Jennifer Wojcicki. Currently, 72.

0: I feel that power of love. Huey in the news. Huey, of course, suffering from that Metieri's disease, a hearing issue, so he can no longer sing, unfortunately, but what a great legacy he does leave us. He's still writing and performing as far as playing instruments and that kind of stuff, so that's certainly good news. Steve Miller Band going to be here in a bit. We got some War from 1975 right around the corner.
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7: Here's your Classic Hits 96.7 forecast. Rain showers likely, with fog and spots early this afternoon. Otherwise, cloudy skies expected. Highs level off around 72. Winds out of the northeast, 5 to 10 miles per hour. Cloudy skies expected, with fog and spots tonight. Slight chance of rain showers. Lows level off around 61. In the Classic Hits 96.7 Weather Center, I'm meteorologist Jennifer Wojcicki. 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

0: back to the 70s, Steve and the Band. Now, Steve, you remember last year canceled his entire summer because he was concerned about natural disasters. And so far this year, it doesn't have much on the docket. A couple of shows in New York in November. And that's it. Hopefully he's back on the road before too long. U2 is on the way. Tom Cochran as well. We'll get some Eagles before the hour ends as well. So hang with us. And, oh, we're going to check music headlines here momentarily.
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0: What a great philosophy and a great song, too. Life is a Highway. And we're going to have the Eagles for you here with the title track from an album that came out almost 50 years ago. Stick around for that as we do the cruise here on what I hope is your favorite radio station. While we had the chance, we're going to take a look at music headlines. Hey, the Smashing Pumpkins have announced a fall tour that will have 30 dates across the U.S. Dennis LeCorriere, he was best known as the lead singer and guitarist for Dr. Hook, has passed away at the age of 76. And now in bookstores, a new biography, Ringo, A Fab Life, from author Tom Doyle. And Paul McCartney leads a list of the most rich people in the UK, $1.4 million. Did I say million? $1.4 billion is his net worth. And there you have a look at the music headlines today.
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6: Here's your Classic Hits 96.7 forecast. Rain showers likely, with fog and spots early this afternoon. Otherwise, cloudy skies expected. Highs level off around 72. Winds out of the northeast, 5 to 10 miles per hour. Cloudy skies expected, with fog and spots tonight. Slight chance of rain showers. Lows level off around 61. In the Classic Hits 96.7 Weather Center, I'm meteorologist Jennifer Wojcicki. Right now, it's 68 degrees.
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Hey, that's what we're all doing, right? Working for the weekend. That's why we're here. Come on now. It's Lover Boy. I love my job, but I love the weekends too. Let's face it. REM is going to be here in a bit. And Twisted Sister as well. We'll take a look before the hour's out at the born on dates of the lates and greats. And right now, it's Plush, the Stone Temple Pilots.

0: We ain't going to take it anymore. What a great video that was for Twisted Sister, remember? With a guy who played Niedermeyer in Animal House. Yeah, that was really a great video. Mark Metcalf, by the way, is that actor's name. And he created two iconic characters, of course. And we're talking about Niedermeyer, and he was the maestro in Seinfeld. And for a while, he owned a restaurant, I don't think he does anymore, in Milwaukee. And I happened in there one day, and he was there. And a very personable guy, and I complimented him, and he was, like, very nice. And I asked him a few, you know, inside stories about what went on Animal House and Seinfeld. And he was gracious enough to talk to me quite a bit. Really nice guy, Mark Metcalf. R.E.M., Stevie Nicks with Tom Petty coming up.
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1: Here's your Classic Hits 96.7 forecast. Slight chance of rain showers and foggy tonight. Otherwise, cloudy skies expected. Lows level off around 61. Northeast winds 5 to 10 miles per hour. Cloudy skies expected with fog and spots early tomorrow. Thunderstorms likely. High temperatures reach up to 77. In the Classic Hits 96.7 Weather Center, I'm meteorologist Jennifer Wojcicki. Currently 68.

0: Stevie Nicks and Tom Petty, Stop Dragging My Heart Around. And this is Ken Cocker. Well, Foreigner is going to come your way here in just a bit. Did you hear, by the way, that they have re-released their very first single, which we're going to play for you here momentarily, only on the new version, all three of their lead singers participate, Luis Maldonado, Kelly Hansen, and, of course, the original lead singer, and that was Lou Gramm. But the original song that came out in 1977 is right around the corner.
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0: That's AC/DC and some more great rock and roll coming up from Aerosmith here in a bit. But first, Born on Dates of the Lates and Greats, and we'll start in with the birthday of former Attorney General Loretta Lynch. She is 68 this day. Milwaukee serial killer Jeffrey Dahmer was born in 1960. He was put to death in 1994. Or no, I think he was killed in prison, if I remember correctly. Actress Fairuza Balk is 54 today. Former running back Ricky Williams is 51. And remember the little girl who sang so well in Love Actually? Olivia Olson is her name. Very talented singer and actress. She is 34 today. And there you have it. A look-see at the Born on Dates of the Lates and Greats.
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7: Here's your Classic Hits 96.7 forecast. Slight chance of rain showers and foggy tonight. Otherwise, cloudy skies expected. Lows level off around 61. Northeast winds 5 to 10 miles per hour. Cloudy skies expected with fog and spots early tomorrow. Thunderstorms likely. High temperatures reach up to 77. In the Classic Hits 96.7 Weather Center, I'm meteorologist Jennifer Wojcicki. Currently 68.

Runaway Train from Soul Asylum. I'm Ken Cocker. Great music still to come this hour, including David Bowie and the Human League from the 1980s. And later on, we're going to take a look at Milestones and Memories. So we don't want you to go anywhere. These guys are considered not really punk, more like new wave back in the day. You might think it's the Cars.

0: Back to 1975 on that. And by the way, if you're going to England for any reason, they are restoring his childhood home, David Bowie's, in South London, and you'll be able to tour it, much as people do Graceland. If you're a fan of his, may want to check that out. Back to the 80s in the Human League, coming up.
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6: Here's your Classic Hits 96.7 forecast. Slight chance of rain showers and foggy tonight. Otherwise, cloudy skies expected. Lows level off around 61. Northeast winds 5 to 10 miles per hour. Cloudy skies expected with fog and spots early tomorrow. Thunderstorms likely. High temperatures reach up to 77. In the Classic Hits 96.7 Weather Center, I'm meteorologist Jennifer Wojcicki. Right now, 66.
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0: Paul McCartney and Wings from the James Bond movie, 1974. Of course, he was on Saturday Night Live this past week. And I think he did three songs, including his new duet that he has with Ringo Starr. I kind of hoped Ringo would show up, but he did not. He also did Band on the Run. I think it's fair to say that Paul's voice has changed a bit, as we all do as we get older. But somehow it seemed even more poignant to hear him sing at his age, which is almost 84. Men at Work and Supertramp are coming your way here in just a little bit.
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0: Goodbye, Stranger. How about Supertramp for you as we ease and on a Thursday highway, looking ahead to a great 3-day weekend. Memorial Day is around the corner, honoring those who gave the ultimate sacrifice for this country. Journey's going to come in just a bit. We're going to take a look at milestones and memories from May 21. The U.S. exploded the first hydrogen bomb on this day back in 1956. In 1968, Paul McCartney and his girlfriend Jane Asher went to a Andy Williams concert. 1969, Sirhan was sentenced to death for the murder of Robert F. Kennedy. In 1971, Marvin Gaye released his 11th album, What's Going On? 1977, Sir Duke by Stevie Wonder was number one on this day. The Empire Strikes Back opened in theaters in 1980, and I can remember very distinctly going to the midnight show. 12:01, there I was. And in 1990, the last episode of Newhart aired on CBS with that big twist ending at the end, you may recall. And there you have it, my friends, a look-see at the milestones and memories for today. Next hour, we're going to have music headlines.
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5: Here's your Classic Hits 96.7 forecast. Slight chance of rain showers and foggy tonight. Otherwise, cloudy skies expected. Lows level off around 61. Northeast winds 5 to 10 miles per hour. Cloudy skies expected with fog in spots early tomorrow. Thunderstorms likely. High temperatures reach up to 77. In the Classic Hits 96.7 Weather Center, I'm meteorologist Jennifer Wojcicki. Right now, it's 66 degrees.
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5: Here's your Classic Hits 96.7 forecast. Slight chance of rain showers and foggy tonight. Otherwise, cloudy skies expected. Lows level off around 61. Northeast winds 5 to 10 miles per hour. Cloudy skies expected with fog in spots early tomorrow. Thunderstorms likely. High temperatures reach up to 77. In the Classic Hits 96.7 Weather Center, I'm meteorologist Jennifer Wojcicki. Right now, it's 66 degrees.

0: Fly Like an Eagle was the title track from an album that came out 50 years ago in 1976. Steve Miller, Take the Money and Run, and Rockin' Me were also on that album. Back to the 90s and Blues Traveler here in a bit. Kenny Loggins coming up too from... it'd be from the 1980s, as we do the cruise for a Thursday.
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Back to the 90s in the world I know. Collective Soul. Got a guy who was very popular back in the 1980s, Rick Springfield, coming your way in a bit. Stray Cats on the way, and Phil Collins, the new Rock and Roll Hall of Famer, on the way as well. As we do the cruise for Thursday.

0: Rocking this town. Those are the Stray Cats. That's a great Thursday song as we get ready for the long Memorial Day weekend. Hopefully you got plans that are great. Sometimes, though, you can just wing it, and it turns out to be a fantastic weekend. That's kind of what we got planned this weekend, winging it. Phil Collins will be here in a bit. We also got some Oasis going into the Rock and Roll Hall of Fame later this year coming up as well.
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4: Here's your Classic Hits 96.7 forecast. Slight chance of rain showers and foggy tonight. Otherwise, cloudy skies expected. Lows level off around 61. Northeast winds 5 to 10 miles per hour. Cloudy skies expected with fog and spots early tomorrow. Thunderstorms likely. High temperatures reach up to 77. In the Classic Hits 96.7 Weather Center, I'm meteorologist Jennifer Wojcicki. Right now, it's 64 degrees.
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0: Well, we had two new Rock and Roll Hall of Famers in a row, Oasis, and before that, Phil Collins. And I'm Ken Cocker doing the cruise. Time to take a look at the board on dates of the lates and greats for today, 21 May. U.S. Attorney General Loretta Lynch is having a birthday today, and she is 68. Serial killer from Milwaukee, Jeffrey Dahmer. Born this day in 1960. I believe he was killed in prison, if I remember. That was in 1994. Actress Parisa Balk is 53. Former running back Ricky Williams is celebrating today. He's 50. And Olivia Olson from Love Actually played the little girl with the big voice, remember? She is 34 today. Boy, time does march on. There's your born on dates of the lates and greats.
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0: Eurythmics' Sweet Dreams are made of these from the 1980s. What a voice. And Annie Lennox. I'm Ken Cocker. That's going to end it for a Thursday. I thank you so much for listening. Sure have enjoyed being with you back tomorrow to start the weekend a little bit early. That long 3-day weekend's coming up. We appreciate you being part of things around these parts, and we'll see you tomorrow.
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3: Here's your Classic Hits 96.7 forecast. Slight chance of rain showers and foggy tonight. Otherwise, cloudy skies expected. Lows level off around 61. Northeast winds 5 to 10 miles per hour. Cloudy skies expected with fog and spots early tomorrow. Thunderstorms likely. High temperatures reach up to 77. In the Classic Hits 96.7 Weather Center, I'm meteorologist Jennifer Wojcicki. Right now, it's 64 degrees.
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